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1: Of course we would. We just eat more.
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1: That's right. All the fanciest Dijon ketchup.

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1: I'm too sexy for my love. Too sexy for my love. Love's going to leave me.

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We are the true North, strong and free. 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
1: Good morning. A group of teens who attacked a 41-year-old man who later died in hospital have avoided serving any jail time. Andre Bourgeois of Grandique suffered a head injury when he was attacked by an 18-year-old man and three other teens in the Bar District of Fredericton in 2024. A group of young people had originally been charged with murder, but ultimately pleaded guilty to assault causing bodily harm. Brunswick News reports the Crown agreed to the lesser pleas as prosecutors couldn't establish definitely the assault caused his death. Bourgeois had at first refused medical treatment, but then died days later after a head wound he received in the attack became infected. The three teens, all minors at the time, were sentenced to 18 months probation, 150 hours of community service. A fourth person, Tyler Totten, was 18 at the time and previously pleaded guilty to assault. A 30-year-old Washington State man's been charged with conspiracy to murder in connection with the deadly shooting rampage in Tumbler Ridge, B.C. James Cody Bryant was arrested by the FBI, accused of providing the shooter with advice, money, and technical assistance for 6 months leading up to the deadly shooting. Police allege Bryant had multiple opportunities to alert authorities, but instead offered to help, which included an offer to assist with setting up a live stream of the attack. In February, the shooter killed her mother and half-brother in their home before going to the school where she killed a teacher and five students before taking her own life. A new poll finds people in Atlantic Canada are more impressed by the work of the federal government than their respective provincial governments. The new data from Narrative Research finds support for the Carney government is up across the region at 73% in Nova Scotia and 72% in New Brunswick and PEI. There is a gulf, though, when it comes to provincial support. In New Brunswick, just a third of residents say they're satisfied with the performance of the Holt government. In PEI, 18% satisfied with Premier Rob Lance and 26% with the Houston government in Nova Scotia. Narrative's Margaret Brigley says provincial governments are facing challenges as residents focus on issues like health, affordability, and government spending. In sports, in the baseball playoffs, the Dodgers are up 2-1 after beating Atlanta 3-1. San Diego's still alive, downing the Brewers 4-3. Milwaukee up 2-1 in that series. In the NHL, the Leafs needed overtime to edge the Predators 5-4. Canadiens lost 6-4 to the Hurricanes, and the Red Wings beat the Senators 5-3. Now you're up to date. I'm Daryl Good.
2: It is 5 degrees uptown at 6:04, and that's cool weather.
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0: In Yo Heart Sun on St. John's Greatest Hits, Cool 98. Good morning. It's 6:12, just 5 degrees right now. It's chilly willy uptown, and 13 degrees is our high today. We are going to see the sunshine, which is good because it is a double cruise ship day today. Majestic Princess will be in port around 8 this morning, and Independence of the Seas coming shortly after, around 9. Coming up, your cool Vogue Optical web poll question, that is on the way, along with some music news. Who does Alice Cooper say knew they were on stage? They could feel it. It's really strange, but I'll tell you some of that story. That's coming up, along with your countdown to Halloween. What are people wearing and what have they worn through the years? That's also coming up. In just mere minutes, Bengals Manic Monday on Cool.
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10: I just pushed the button, and there are a lot of buttons. Sometimes I know when I'm pushing, sometimes I don't. It's always a surprise, really. Happy Wednesday, October 7th today, National Chocolate-Covered Pretzel Day. Yum, I love me a chocolate-covered pretzel. National Inner Beauty Day today. Also National Kale Day. The only green thing I'll eat besides Jell-O is kale. Isn't that weird? I know, I'm a weirdo. But yeah, I dig kale. National Pumpkin Seed Day today, which great in the oven. And then you put like seasoning on it. A great little snack if you want something healthier. Put some pumpkin seeds in the oven, olive oil and like, I don't know, do pickle seasoning, salt and vinegar, something different. Very, very good. Very scrumptious. Also National Propane Day today. On this date in 1849, Edgar Allan Poe died. In 1938, Judy Garland recorded Over the Rainbow for the movie The Wizard of Oz. In 82, Cats opened on Broadway. 1989, Forever Your Girl, Paula Abdul's first album, hit number one. In 95, Alanis Morissette's Jagged Little Pill reached the top of the album chart. And in 2001, Barry Bonds of the Giants hit his 73rd home run of the season, setting a new major league record. Happy birthday to Simon Cowell, 67. Bon Jovi star Tico Torres is 73. John Cougar Mellencamp is 75. And Joy Behar is 84 today. And also locally, happy birthday to Doreen Prott today, 92 years young. Happy birthday, Doreen. That's from Helen, Shelby Lynn, and Kitty Cat Charlotte, of course. Hope you have a wonderful day, Doreen. Happy birthday to you. And if you know someone celebrating or if you're celebrating and want a birthday shout out, let me know. You can call or text it into 658-2398. On the way, Michael Jackson. Alphaville is also coming up. Let's take a look at our cool weather forecast. Sunshine. And a high of 13 today. Clouds tonight, a low near 7. Clouds and winds on Thursday. Chance of showers and a high of 15. Uptown now is plus 5.
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1: Good morning. Two young people are dead after a head-on crash on the outskirts of Moncton Monday night. RCMP say a car carrying five young people from Moncton crossed the center line at Berry Mills Road and collided with an SUV carrying five people from Arkansas. A 16-year-old girl and 18-year-old man, both from Moncton, were pronounced dead at the scene. A 16-year-old boy from that vehicle is in critical condition in hospital. A 14-year-old and the 25-year-old driver suffered non-life-threatening injuries. Mounties say the driver was arrested as part of the investigation, but there's no word yet on charges. The five people in the SUV all suffered minor injuries. The lights are back on for most people after the windstorm yesterday. More than 4,000 were left without lights, mainly in the northeast part of the province at the peak of the storm. NB Power had that down to a little over 100 still out this morning in the Miramichi area, maybe a dozen on the Acadian Peninsula after a peak of 1,600 there yesterday. A couple of dozen still out in the southwest part of the province this morning. The wind warnings are down. Winds were gusting in the 70s and 80s in many areas. The strongest winds gusting well into the 90s, though, were in PEI in northern Cape Breton. A new snow clearing plan in St. John's expected to put more resources onto streets and sidewalks this winter. Common Council approved the plan, which aims to increase service standards of sidewalks in the South Central Peninsula, study facility needs to better support winter operations, commence a playbook to respond to service variables, and introduce a priority 5 street plowing service standard for the 100-plus rural roads in St. John. Public Works Director Tim O'Reilly told Council there's an opportunity as well for a stronger communication with the public.
2: We communicate right now only to a customer service staff what the times are, right? So storm ended here, you can expect your road to be plowed here. I'm kind of thinking on the spot, and we should do a better job at putting that stuff out to the public, not for every storm, maybe the major one, so people actually see when can they expect their street to be plowed relative to a particular storm.
1: The first phase of the new winter plan will begin this coming season at a cost of about $97,000 a year. Temperatures are falling, the leaves are changing color, and soon it'll be time to hit the ice. The city says free public skating opportunities kick off this Friday at the Charles Gorman, Peter Murray, and Stuart Hurley arenas until the end of March. There are skates designed for seniors, children under 5, the public as a whole, and new this year, Tyke and Puck. That's skating sessions for kids under 7 to practice skating and hockey fundamentals. You can find the skate schedule on the city's website. Ottawa's giving the American owner of Hamilton's Stelco steel plant 5 business days to either protect promised jobs or face court action. Industry Minister Melanie Joly says Cleveland Cliffs is violating commitments made when it was allowed to acquire Stelco in 2024. The company, whose CEO is a vocal supporter of Donald Trump, plans to lay off as many as 500 workers while idling most of the steel production at the plant. Joly says under the 2024 acquisition agreement, the company committed to maintaining unionized employee levels and most non-union jobs. In a letter to Stelco, Joly warned Ottawa could seek a court order to enforce that agreement, impose financial penalties, or reacquire the company and sell it to somebody else. In sports, the Padres are still alive in the NLDS, beating Milwaukee 4-3 and trimming the Brewers' lead to 2-1. The Dodgers beat the Braves 3-1, taking a 2-1 lead in their series. On the ice, Carolina downed the Canadiens 6-4, Leafs clipped Nashville 5-4 in overtime, and Detroit downed Ottawa 5-3. Now you're up to date. I'm Daryl Good.
3: In your cool weather forecast today, sunshine, a high near 13. Clouds tonight, a low near 7. Clouds and winds on the way Thursday. Also the chance of showers with a high near 15. It's 5 degrees uptown at 633, and that's cool weather.
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0: Starship. Nothing's going to stop us now on Cool 98. St. John's greatest hits. Good morning. 640. Chilly Willy, of course. I'm wearing socks today. First time. Well, not first time this year, but first time this fall. I keep putting it off, put it off. And then I'm like, it is cold today. I want my tootsies to be warm. So, yeah. But 'tis the sign of the season. That is for sure. Also, 24 days left until Halloween. Do you have your costume yet? Apparently, according to the Halloween and Costume Association, which, who knew that was a thing, not this cat, they say the cost of Halloween costumes have increased by $60 this year. And if you have bought yours or trying to buy one, you can see that the prices have definitely increased. It increased by $40 last year and $20 in 2024. So the average family is expected to spend $200 for three costumes if you want to do the whole family trick-or-treating thing. Also, a prolonged heat and limited rain have left pumpkin patches with smaller pumpkins this Halloween season in some parts. Pumpkin farmers say the 50 to 60 pound pumpkins they normally sell are missing this year. And some farmers are lowering prices and offering petting zoos to get customers in to get their pumpkins. Not long now, 24 days away. Let's take a look at the cool weather forecast for today. Looks good for our double cruise ship day. Sunshine, high of 13. Cloudy tonight with a low near 7. And then Thursday, clouds, but it's going to be windy like it was yesterday. And also chance of showers on Thursday with a high reaching 15. Uptown now, it's 5 degrees at 642. And that's cool weather.
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1: Billy Joel from Glass Houses. On Cool 98, St. John's greatest hit, 649. Good morning. It's going to be a sunny day today and a high of 13, which is great because we're going to have a lot of extra people in and around St. John's. 7,200 because it's a double cruise ship day. Both Majestic Princess in port this morning and Independence of the Seas, and both carrying around 3,600 passengers. So it's going to be busy, which is fantastic. Welcome to all the passengers and crew of both cruise ships today. Looking on the Cool 98 Facebook page, I have a question. Do you have a friend? Maybe it's a family member who always repeats stories and you're like, oh God, again, I'm hearing the story again. What do you do in that situation? Do you say, oh yeah, you already told me? Or do you let them tell the story once again that you've heard before? I have zero patience. So I'm like, yeah, you told me that. I have to. I cannot let them ramble on again, telling me the same story. I just cannot do it. But apparently, in a new poll, 28% of people say they won't stop a friend from repeating themselves. 41% said they probably will interrupt. And another 20% of people said they'll definitely shut that down. Do you shut it down or do you let them tell the same story again? Let me know by going to the Cool 98 Facebook page. Eagles are on the way. Glass Tigers next.
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3: Good morning. A group of teens who attacked a 41-year-old man who later died in hospital have avoided serving any jail time. Andre Bourgeois of Grand Duc suffered a head injury when he was attacked by an 18-year-old man and three other teens in the Bar District of Fredericton in 2024. A group of young people had originally been charged with murder, but ultimately pleaded guilty to assault causing bodily harm. Brunswick News reports the Crown agreed to the lesser pleas as prosecutors couldn't establish definitely the assault caused his death. Bourgeois had at first refused medical treatment, but then died days later after a head wound he received in the attack became infected. The three teens, all minors at the time, were sentenced to 18 months probation, 150 hours of community service. A fourth person, Tyler Totten, was 18 at the time and previously pleaded guilty to assault. A 30-year-old Washington State man's been charged with conspiracy to murder in connection with the deadly shooting rampage in Tumbler Ridge, B.C. James Cody Bryant was arrested by the FBI, accused of providing the shooter with advice, money, and technical assistance for 6 months leading up to the deadly shooting. Police allege Bryant had multiple opportunities to alert authorities, but instead offered to help, which included an offer to assist with setting up a live stream of the attack. In February, the shooter killed her mother and half-brother in their home before going to the school where she killed a teacher and five students before taking her own life. A new poll finds people in Atlantic Canada are more impressed by the work of the federal government than their respective provincial governments. The new data from Narrative Research finds support for the Carney government is up across the region at 73% in Nova Scotia and 72% in New Brunswick and PEI. There is a gulf, though, when it comes to provincial support. In New Brunswick, just a third of residents say they're satisfied with the performance of the Holt government. In PEI, 18% satisfied with Premier Rob Lance and 26% with the Houston government in Nova Scotia. Narrative's Margaret Brigley says provincial governments are facing challenges as residents focus on issues like health, affordability, and government spending. In sports, in the baseball playoffs, the Dodgers are up 2-1 after beating Atlanta 3-1. San Diego still alive, downing the Brewers 4-3. Milwaukee up 2-1 in that series. In the NHL, the Leafs needed overtime to edge the Predators 5-4. Canadiens lost 6-4 to the Hurricanes, and the Red Wings beat the Senators 5-3. Now you're up to date. I'm Darrell Good.
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5: In your cool weather forecast today, sunshine, a high near 13. Clouds tonight, a low near 7. Clouds and winds on the way Thursday. Also the chance of showers with a high near 15. It's 5 degrees uptown at 7:05, and that's cool weather.
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0: Brian Adams, Summer 69 on St. John's Greatest Hits. Cool 98, 712, good morning. The moon looked like the Cheshire Cat smile coming into work today. I was like, ooh, that looks familiar. We are going to see some sunshine today and a high reaching 13. If you loved Pee-wee's Playhouse, Pee-wee's Big Adventure, Paul Reubens, I mean, I grew up with him and I had to watch Pee-wee's Playhouse every Saturday morning, which my brother loved so much. He hated it. But I loved Pee-wee's Playhouse. Then apparently there are some items up for grabs of Paul Reubens' personal collection. They're on the auction block right now. Tons of Pee-wee Herman stuff, clothing and props. I'm actually looking at the Julian's auction site right now, and you can get the actual Pee-wee Herman suit from Pee-wee's Big Holiday. Right now the bid is at $6,000. And the bike from Pee-wee's Big Adventure is going right now. The estimate is between $5,000 and $7,000, but the current bid is $6,000 right now for that bike from Pee-wee's Big Adventure. There's some other stuff from Paul Reubens' personal collection. Elvis lamps, novelty ashtrays, vintage toys, also some autographed items. But there seem to be more things autographed by other celebrities, too. Paul Reubens, including posters and books and all that kind of stuff. If you want to check it out, maybe you're interested. Maybe you were a big Pee-wee fan back in the day. You can go to juliansauctions.com and look and see maybe what you can bid on.
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St. John's Greatest Hits, Cool 98, from Saturday Night Fever, Bee Gees, and Night Fever. 720, good morning, sunshine today, and a high near 13, and it's a double cruise ship day coming into port very shortly. Majestic Princess, and then an hour later, Independence of the Seas will be in port. So both cruise ships carrying around 3,600 passengers. So it going to be busy in the uptown and in the St. John region, which is wonderful to see. New survey by Dating News revealed 64% of Gen Z adults have tried at least one mystical dating tactic, like manifestation. A lot of people manifesting things, trying to at least these days. Psychics, astrology, tarot cards, and love spells.

0: I just watched the movie Obsession last night. I would refrain. I would not do a love spell, because if you've seen that movie, you know what I'm talking about. If you haven't seen the movie, check it out. It's wild. It's all about love spells. And yeah, it didn't turn out well. Yeah, so check that out. 51% of millennials say they've tried at least one of those tactics, like psychics, astrology, tarot card readings. 25% of Gen X and 12% of boomers have tried at least one mystical dating tactic. And the love spells apparently cost as little as $2 on Etsy. So if you are trying to manifest the man or woman of your dreams, just $2 and you can do that little love spell. Let me know how that works out.
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0: In your cool weather forecast today, sunshine, a high near 13. Clouds tonight, a low near 7. Clouds and winds on the way Thursday. Also the chance of showers with a high near 15. It's 5 degrees at 722, and that's cool weather.
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4: Good morning. Two young people are dead after a head-on crash on the outskirts of Moncton Monday night. RCMP say a car carrying five young people from Moncton crossed the center line at Berry Mills Road and collided with an SUV carrying five people from Arkansas. A 16-year-old girl and 18-year-old man, both from Moncton, were pronounced dead at the scene. A 16-year-old boy from that vehicle is in critical condition in hospital. A 14-year-old and the 25-year-old driver suffered non-life-threatening injuries. Mounties say the driver was arrested as part of the investigation, but there's no word yet on charges. The five people in the SUV all suffered minor injuries. The lights are back on for most people after the windstorm yesterday. More than 4,000 were left without lights, mainly in the northeast part of the province at the peak of the storm. NB Power had that down to a little over 100 still out this morning in the Miramichi area, maybe a dozen on the Acadian Peninsula after a peak of 1,600 there yesterday. A couple of dozen still out in the southwest part of the province this morning. The wind warnings are down. Winds were gusting in the 70s and 80s in many areas. The strongest winds, gusting well into the 90s, though, were in PEI in northern Cape Breton. A new snow-clearing plan in St. John's expected to put more resources onto streets and sidewalks this winter. Common Council approved the plan, which aims to increase service standards of sidewalks in the South Central Peninsula, study facility needs to better support winter operations, commence a playbook to respond to service variables, and introduce a Priority 5 street plowing service standard for the 100-plus rural roads in St. John. Public Works Director Tim O'Reilly told Council there's an opportunity as well for a stronger communication with the public.
5: We communicate right now only to our customer service staff what the times are, right? Storm ended here, you can expect your road to be plowed here. I'm kind of thinking on the spot, and we should do a better job at putting that stuff out to the public, not for every storm, maybe the major one, so people actually see when can they expect their street to be plowed relative to a particular storm.
4: The first phase of the new winter plan will begin this coming season at a cost of about $97,000 a year. Temperatures are falling, the leaves are changing color, and soon it'll be time to hit the ice. The city says free public skating opportunities kick off this Friday at the Charles Gorman, Peter Murray, and Stuart Hurley arenas until the end of March. There are skates designed for seniors, children under five, the public as a whole, and new this year, Tyke and Puck. That's skating sessions for kids under seven to practice skating and hockey fundamentals. You can find the skate schedule on the city's website. Ottawa's giving the American owner of Hamilton's Stelco steel plant five business days to either protect promised jobs or face court action. Industry Minister Melanie Joly says Cleveland Cliffs is violating commitments made when it was allowed to acquire Stelco in 2024. The company, whose CEO is a vocal supporter of Donald Trump, plans to lay off as many as 500 workers while idling most of the steel production at the plant. Joly says under the 2024 acquisition agreement, the company committed to maintaining unionized employee levels and most non-union jobs. In a letter to Stelco, Joly warned Ottawa could seek a court order to enforce that agreement, impose financial penalties, or reacquire the company and sell it to somebody else. In sports, the Padres are still alive in the NLDS, beating Milwaukee 4-3 and trimming the Brewers' lead to 2-1. The Dodgers beat the Braves 3-1, taking a 2-1 lead in their series. On the ice, Carolina downed the Canadiens 6-4, Leafs clipped Nashville 5-4 in overtime, and Detroit downed Ottawa 5-3. Now you're up to date. I'm Daryl Good.
6: In your cool weather forecast today, sunshine, a high near 13. Clouds tonight, a low near 7. Clouds and winds on the way Thursday. Also the chance of showers with a high near 15. It's 4 degrees. Uptown is 734, and that is cool weather.
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Cheap Trick, I Want You to Want Me on St. John's Greatest Hits, Cool 98. 737, your Cool 98 Vogue Optical Web Poll questions coming up next. 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

0: Centerfold, Jay Gals Band on St. John's Greatest Hits. Cool 98. Kirk Cameron, that was my centerfold. Donnie Wahlberg. Yeah, New Kids on the Block. Jordan Knight. I mean, I had so many centerfolds back in the day. Memories. Looking at the Cool 98 Vogue Optical web poll question today. It is, should RCMP officers be required to wear name tags on their uniforms? I thought they did. Perhaps not. But a new policy change went into effect on March 30th of this year. RCMP officers can now choose between a traditional name tag or their five-digit regimental number while on duty. The concern, as reported by CBC, replacing names with numbers creates a major barrier for the public to identify officers and also report misconduct during fast-moving, high-stress situations. So, what do you think? Should RCMP officers be required to wear name tags on their uniforms? 100% of you so far said yep. 100%. So let me know what you think. You can go to our Vogue Optical web poll question at Cool 98 FM.
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0: In your cool weather forecast today, sunshine, a high near 13. Clouds tonight, a low near 7. Clouds and winds on the way Thursday. Also the chance of showers with a high near 15.
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0: Departed, Magic Man on St. John's Greatest Hits, Cool 98. That's from Dreamboat Annie. Speaking of boats, we have a big one in port this morning. Independence of the Seas already in port. Or maybe that's Majestic Princess. I'm not sure. One of them's in there. The other one is making its way. I think it's Majestic Princess in port right now. And Independence of the Seas coming around 9 o'clock this morning. So lots of extra people, about 7,200 extra peeps in and around St. John this morning and throughout the day. So lovely to see them. Checking out some music and TV news. Looks like Dirty Dancing, the musical, is going to make its Broadway debut on February 12th next year. It's just a limited run, though. It ends September 5th. I would love to see Dirty Dancing, the musical. It's celebrating the 40th anniversary of the movie and soundtrack. And Steven Spielberg is on board to executive produce a new live-action Transformers movie. Michael Bay is in talks to return as director, and it would be his first time directing the franchise since Transformers The Last Night, which was back in 2017. Right here, right now, Jesus Jones coming up next on Cool.
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1: Good morning. A group of teens who attacked a 41-year-old man who later died in hospital have avoided serving any jail time. Andre Bourgeois of Grandique suffered a head injury when he was attacked by an 18-year-old man and three other teens in the Bar District of Fredericton in 2024. A group of young people had originally been charged with murder, but ultimately pleaded guilty to assault causing bodily harm. Brunswick News reports the Crown agreed to the lesser pleas as prosecutors couldn't establish definitely the assault caused his death. Bourgeois had at first refused medical treatment, but then died days later after a head wound he received in the attack became infected. The three teens, all minors at the time, were sentenced to 18 months probation, 150 hours of community service. A fourth person, Tyler Totten, was 18 at the time and previously pleaded guilty to assault. A 30-year-old Washington State man's been charged with conspiracy to murder in connection with the deadly shooting rampage in Tumbler Ridge, B.C. James Cody Bryant was arrested by the FBI, accused of providing the shooter with advice, money, and technical assistance for 6 months leading up to the deadly shooting. Police allege Bryant had multiple opportunities to alert authorities, but instead offered to help, which included an offer to assist with setting up a live stream of the attack. In February, the shooter killed her mother and half-brother in their home before going to the school where she killed a teacher and five students before taking her own life. A new poll finds people in Atlantic Canada are more impressed by the work of the federal government than their respective provincial governments. The new data from Narrative Research finds support for the Carney government is up across the region at 73% in Nova Scotia and 72% in New Brunswick and PEI. There is a gulf, though, when it comes to provincial support. In New Brunswick, just a third of residents say they're satisfied with the performance of the Holt government. In PEI, 18% satisfied with Premier Rob Lance and 26% with the Houston government in Nova Scotia. Narrative's Margaret Brigley says provincial governments are facing challenges as residents focus on issues like health, affordability, and government spending. In sports, in the baseball playoffs, the Dodgers are up 2-1 after beating Atlanta 3-1. San Diego's still alive, downing the Brewers 4-3. Milwaukee up 2-1 in that series. In the NHL, the Leafs needed overtime to edge the Predators 5-4. Canadiens lost 6-4 to the Hurricanes, and the Red Wings beat the Senators 5-3. Now you're up to date. I'm Daryl Good.
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4: In your cool weather forecast today, sunshine, a high near 13. Clouds tonight, a low near 7. Clouds and winds on the way Thursday. Also the chance of showers with a high near 15. It's 4 degrees uptown at 8:03, and that's cool weather.
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0: Cool 98, St. John's greatest hits with Luba. Let it go at 8:11. Do you just let it go if someone tells you a story you've heard before? and they don't realize they've already told you the story before? Because in a poll, 28% of people say they won't stop a friend from repeating themselves. 41% said, yeah, I'd probably interrupt. And another 20% said they would shut that down. I don't have a lot of patience, so I usually say, oh, yeah, you told me. Yeah, something quick, you know, respectful, of course. So that's what I'm asking on the Cool 98 Facebook page. Do you stop someone from repeating a story, or do you let them tell you again? Jenna said, I let them talk, and then I'll say, oh my God, I think I heard this story before. Nicely. People want to be heard, acknowledged, and it's important. That is very true, Janice. Patsy said, if it's a family member, I tell them. If it's a friend or acquaintance, I don't say anything. Em said, I have ADHD. I'm already 5 conversations ahead and trying to figure out how to get out of the conversation. Clay said, no, it gives them something to talk about, and they're always excited to tell me again. And a lot of you are saying that. Just let them tell it. It must be important if they want to repeat the story. So what do you think? Do you shut it down if you've heard the story time and time again? Or do you let the person just keep on telling the story? Let me know by going to the Cool 98 Facebook page. Mellencamp, ooh, it's his birthday today, John Mellencamp. He is 75 today, and he's next with Jack and Diane.
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St. John's Greatest Hits, Cool 98, John Mellencamp, the birthday boy with Jack and Diane. 75 years old today, and he's not stopping anytime soon. He had his 2026 Dancing Words, the Greatest Hits Tour. That was a major focus this summer. He played the classics, of course, that one, Jack and Diane, Pink Houses, Small Town, Hurt So Good, and Authority Song. And he also has a 50-year lyric songbook out, John Mellencamp, the songbook, 50 Years of Song and Poetry. That was released September 29th, featuring handwritten material, some pictures and notes from his career, and a foreword by Stephen King. How cool is that? And his songs are now a stage musical. Small Town, based on, of course, the music, recently had its world premiere, and reviews appeared this week. So he is still going strong at 75 years old, John Mellencamp. And here's just a little taste of the birthday boy and his hits.

0: Happy 75th, John Cougar Mellencamp. On the way, Prince and Bonnie Raitt's next.
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0: In your cool weather forecast today, sunshine, a high near 13. Clouds tonight, a low near 7. Clouds and winds on the way Thursday. Also the chance of showers.

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1: Dearly beloved, we are gathered here today to get through this thing called life. Electric word, life, it means forever, and that's a mighty long time. But I'm here to tell you, there's something else. The afterworld. A world of never-ending happiness. You can always see the sun. Day or night.

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1: Good morning. Two young people are dead after a head-on crash on the outskirts of Moncton Monday night. RCMP say a car carrying five young people from Moncton crossed the center line at Berry Mills Road and collided with an SUV carrying five people from Arkansas. A 16-year-old girl and 18-year-old man, both from Moncton, were pronounced dead at the scene. A 16-year-old boy from that vehicle is in critical condition in hospital. A 14-year-old and the 25-year-old driver suffered non-life-threatening injuries. Mounties say the driver was arrested as part of the investigation, but there's no word yet on charges. The five people in the SUV all suffered minor injuries. The lights are back on for most people after the windstorm yesterday. More than 4,000 were left without lights, mainly in the northeast part of the province at the peak of the storm. NB Power had that down to a little over 100 still out this morning in the Miramichi area, maybe a dozen on the Acadian Peninsula after a peak of 1,600 there yesterday. A couple of dozen still out in the southwest part of the province this morning. The wind warnings are down. Winds were gusting in the 70s and 80s in many areas. The strongest winds gusting well into the 90s, though, were in PEI in northern Cape Breton. A new snow clearing plan in St. John's expected to put more resources onto streets and sidewalks this winter. Common Council approved the plan, which aims to increase service standards of sidewalks in the South Central Peninsula, study facility needs to better support winter operations, commence a playbook to respond to service variables, and introduce a priority 5 street plowing service standard for the 100-plus rural roads in St. John. Public Works Director Tim O'Reilly told Council there's an opportunity as well for a stronger communication with the public.
2: We communicate right now only to our customer service staff what the times are, right? So storm ended here, you can expect your road to be plowed here. I'm kind of thinking on the spot, and we should do a better job at putting that stuff out to the public, not for every storm, maybe the major one, so people actually see when can they expect their street to be plowed relative to a particular storm.
1: The first phase of the new winter plan will begin this coming season at a cost of about $97,000 a year. Temperatures are falling, the leaves are changing color, and soon it'll be time to hit the ice. The city says free public skating opportunities kick off this Friday at the Charles Gorman, Peter Murray, and Stuart Hurley arenas until the end of March. There are skates designed for seniors, children under five, the public as a whole, and new this year, Tyke and Puck. That's skating sessions for kids under 7 to practice skating and hockey fundamentals. You can find the skate schedule on the city's website. Ottawa's giving the American owner of Hamilton Stelco steel plant 5 business days to either protect promised jobs or face court action. Industry Minister Melanie Joly says Cleveland-Cliffs is violating commitments made when it was allowed to acquire Stelco in 2024. The company, whose CEO is a vocal supporter of Donald Trump, plans to lay off as many as 500 workers while idling most of the steel production at the plant. Joly says under the 2024 acquisition agreement, the company committed to maintaining unionized employee levels and most non-union jobs. In a letter to Stelco, Joly warned Ottawa could seek a court order to enforce that agreement, impose financial penalties, or reacquire the company and sell it to somebody else. In sports, the Padres are still alive in the NLDS, beating Milwaukee 4-3 and trimming the Brewers' lead to 2-1. The Dodgers beat the Braves 3-1, taking a 2-1 lead in their series. On the ice, Carolina downed the Canadiens 6-4, Leafs clipped Nashville 5-4 in overtime, and Detroit downed Ottawa 5-3. Now you're up to date. I'm Daryl Good.
3: In your cool weather forecast today, sunshine, a high near 13. Clouds tonight, a low near 7. Clouds and winds on the way Thursday. Also the chance of showers with a high near 15. It's 5 degrees at 8:34, and that's cool weather.
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Journey, Don't Stop Believing on St. John's Greatest Hits, Cool 98, 8:38 on the way, your Vogue Optical web poll question. First, though, here's Against All Odds, Phil Collins, which I didn't know Mariah Carey did a version of with Westlife, which I love, but we're going to hear the Phil Collins version. Here's Against All Odds on Cool.

0: Mutants Against All Odds on Cool 98, St. John's greatest hits. It's 8:41. Good morning. Also, good morning to all our cruise ship passengers in port this morning. It's a double cruise ship day, Majestic Princess and Independence of the Seas in port this morning. So about 7,200 extra people in and around the St. John region today, which is always nice to see. So welcome to all our cruise ship passengers and crew in St. John today. All right, checking out the Cool 98 Vogue Optical web poll question. Should RCMP officers be required to wear name tags on their uniforms? Because a new policy change went into effect on March 30th, so officers can now choose between a traditional name tag or their five-digit regimental number while on duty. The concern, as reported by CBC, said that replacing names with numbers creates a major barrier for the public to identify officers and report misconduct during fast-moving, high-stress situations. So should they be required to wear name tags on their uniforms? What do you think? Majority of you are saying, yeah. 88%, 11, almost 12% of you said no. So we are nosy and we want to know what you think. So let us know by going to the Vogue Optical web poll question at Cool98FM.
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0: In your cool weather forecast today, sunshine, a high near 13. Clouds tonight, a low near 7. Clouds and winds on the way Thursday. Also the chance of showers with a high near 15. It's 5 degrees uptown at 8:45, and that's cool weather.
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0: going to tell all the lies. Spoons. 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I'd be lying if I said, if you're repeating a story to me, I'm not going to interrupt and say, you already told me that. So I just have zero patience sometimes. So that's what I'm asking on the Cool 98 Facebook page. Would you, if you heard, you know, your friend comes in and tells you the story that they've already told you once or twice before, would you interrupt them and say, yeah, you already told me that? Or would you just let them tell the story again? Let me know on the Cool 98 Facebook page what you would do. In case you missed it, here's the best in late night last night.
1: Nearly 80,000 cans of 7-Up Tropical Zero Sugar have been recalled because they mistakenly contain full sugar soda. This news first reported by a 5-year-old who had climbed the Empire State Building.
2: It was, oh man, it was hot. It was unseasonably steamy. 99 degrees in Los Angeles. It is October. We are under an extreme heat advisory until Thursday night. Unless your child is a Gila monster, do not send him to soccer practice in Sherman Oaks tomorrow.
3: 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I read that the NBA is testing out smart basketballs with Bluetooth sensors. Yeah, unfortunately, they're calling them Bluetooth balls.
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0: Higher Love, Steve Winwood on St. John's Greatest Hits, Cool 98. Good morning, it's Joelle, and it's time to kick off the 98-minute music marathon with the Kings, Belinda Carlisle, and Sugar Ray's coming up next.
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Music on the way with Kenny Loggins, also Madonna, Tom Cochran, and here's Alanna Miles in Black Velvet on St. John's greatest hits.

Footloose, Kenny Loggins on Cool 98, St. John's Greatest Hits. Welcome to all cruise ship passengers and crew today from the Majestic Princess and Independence of the Seas in port this morning on a double cruise ship day. 7,200 extra peeps in and around St. John, and more than that when you factor in all the crew members as well. So welcome, welcome. I hope you have a fantastic day here in St. John. On the way with Roy Orbison, Doug and the Slugs, and here's Aerosmith, Deuces Are Wild. St. John's Greatest Hits. Good morning.

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Doug and the Slugs, Too Bad, on Cool 98, St. John's greatest hits. Too bad, my time is up. I am out of here, but I will return tomorrow. We're going to do all over again. I'm going to leave you with Fastball, Here's the Way, on Cool 98. Have a great day. I will chat with you tomorrow. There's no other.

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10: Mainly sunny today. It'll be windy near noon. We've got highs getting up to about 13. Tonight, the skies will be partly cloudy and windy, with clouds increasing in the overnight. There is a chance of showers, low of 7. Tomorrow, it'll be cloudy with a slight chance of showers in the morning. A few showers beginning near noontime. We'll see winds up to 50 kilometers and temperatures up to about 15. Then for Friday, we'll have a mix of sun and cloud and a high of 13.
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6: Mainly sunny today. It'll be windy near noon. We've got highs getting up to about 13. Tonight, the skies will be partly cloudy and windy, with clouds increasing in the overnight. There is a chance of showers, low of 7. Tomorrow, it'll be cloudy with a slight chance of showers in the morning. A few showers beginning near noontime. We'll see winds up to 50 kilometers and temperatures up to about 15. Then for Friday, we'll have a mix of sun and cloud and a high of 13.
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7: Mainly sunny this afternoon, a high of 15 degrees. Partly cloudy tonight. We do see a chance of showers overnight as well, down tonight to a low of 8 degrees. For Thursday, cloudy, still a chance of showers in the morning and into the early afternoon as well. A high for tomorrow of 16 degrees.
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8: Mainly sunny this afternoon, a high of 15 degrees. Partly cloudy tonight. We do see a chance of showers overnight as well, down tonight to a low of 8 degrees. For Thursday, cloudy, still a chance of showers in the morning and into the early afternoon as well, a high for tomorrow of 16 degrees.
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That's Doug and the Slugs, Day by Day. Greatest hits for the Maritimes and Tiffany, I Think We're Alone Now. Great Big C and Rod Stewart after Boston. Here's More Than a Feeling.

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0: Rod Stewart's Love Touch. Greatest hits for the Maritimes. I'm Nathan. Hope you're doing well. Here's a bit of a conundrum. Your Tesla might like to speed. This is according to the Detroit News. When in full driving mode, they often speed. Most cars drove 12 to 22 miles per hour over the speed limit. And not kilometers per hour, miles per hour. So that's significant. The report also cited attempts to pass cyclists on streets where passing them is prohibited. I don't ever want to drive on a road where you can't go past a cyclist. Boy, you'd be going awfully slow. So here's the thing. If you get pulled over for speeding, is it your fault? That would be interesting. I don't know how that would handle in court, but 22 kilometers over, that's like 50. That's like going 150 and 100. That's not just a wee bit over.
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0: Paul Carrigan, Don't Shed a Tear, greatest hits for the Maritimes. I have to correct myself. We were talking about Teslas in full driving mode in a study that was published in the Detroit News, found that the cars drive up to 22 miles per hour over the speed limit. I made the comment that's like going 150 and 100. I had my conversion. I was trying to do some math in my head, and for some reason I had 2 times 2.2. And so I was thinking kilograms to pounds instead of kilometers to miles. So anyway, it's more like 135 kilometers per hour in a 100 zone. So still enough to be a hefty ticket if, in fact, you would be held responsible.
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2: Mainly sunny this afternoon, a high of 15 degrees. Partly cloudy tonight. We do see a chance of showers overnight as well, down tonight to a low of 8 degrees. For Thursday, cloudy, still a chance of showers in the morning and into the early afternoon as well. A high for tomorrow of 16 degrees.
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0: Greatest hits for the Maritimes, Dancing on My Own Ground. That is Gowan with Prince before that. When Doves Cry, as we take a look at the Cool 98 Vogue Optical Web Poll question. Back in March, RCMP officers now had the option, or were given the option, to choose between wearing a name tag and simply a five-digit regimental number while on duty. Some concerns arose. One is being able to identify police officers during fast-moving, high-stress situations. It would create a barrier for the public to be able to do that. So our question is, should they be required to wear name tags? Yes or no? At cool98.fm.
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Greatest hits for the Maritime, Supertramp, The Logical Song, Candy in the Backbeats, and Glenn Frey, The Heat Is On. I'm Nathan. Hope you're doing all right. So once in a while, people do these experiments, and then the news comes out. A creator on TikTok has put a popular cheeseburger on display, a popular fast food cheeseburger, for 547 days, and it shows it has no visible rot or mold. So there was no condiments. There was a bun, a patty, and a slice of cheese.

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0: Alanis Morissette had over Feet's greatest hits for the Maritimes, and her album Jagged Little Pill, of course, which that song is off of, goes number one on the album charts on this day. In 1995, it would go on to become one of the best-selling albums of all time, not only by a Canadian artist, but of all time out of every artist in the world. I think only one other Canadian album has sold more copies. I think Shania Twain's Come On Over has sold more than Jagged Little Pill, but this album dominated the mid-90s. We got more coming up for you next. It's Toto, Rosanna.
1: Mainly sunny this afternoon, a high of 15 degrees. Partly cloudy tonight. We do see a chance of showers overnight as well, down tonight to a low of 8 degrees. For Thursday, cloudy, still a chance of showers in the morning and into the early afternoon as well, a high for tomorrow of 16 degrees.
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0: Eyes of a Stranger, Paola's Greatest Hits for the Maritimes. A couple of cruise ships here today, Majestic Princess and Independence of the Seas. Both got in this morning. Majestic Princess will leave after supper. They're spending the night, Independence of the Seas, spending the night. Two of the bigger ships we do see. Now, that is ship number 38 and number 39 on the schedule out of 58. So still plenty to come, but that schedule is going to wrap up very quickly.
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1: Good afternoon. A new quarterly snapshot of voter intention is showing the Holt government continues to lead the way. The new data out from Narrative Research suggests 32% of eligible voters would cast a ballot for the Liberals if an election were held today. The Progressive Conservatives are next up at 21% support, with the Green Party at 9%. Susan Holt is also the top choice for Premier, preferred by 31% of respondents, ahead of David Kuhn and Glenn Savoy at 14% each. Narrative says these results come from its East Coast Voice online panel between September 10th and 15th. An aerospace and defense manufacturing company is getting an injection of funding from the provincial government to expand its operations in Moncton. Government says it's providing up to $2 million in performance-based support to Apex Industries. The announcement was made in Halifax at the Canadian Defense Security and Aerospace Exhibition Atlantic. The province says the expansion plans to add 35,000 square feet to the Apex production facility in Moncton and create up to 35 full-time jobs. Apex CEO Keith Parley says the funding will help improve the company's global competitiveness in a rapidly expanding defense sector for years to come. The federal government hitting the pause button on its plans to expand the eligibility for medical assistance in dying or MAID. People who are suffering from a grievous or irremediable mental illness were set to become eligible to be assessed for MAID in March. Justice Minister Sean Fraser today announced government will table legislation this fall to indefinitely exclude that eligibility. He says the decision reflects engagement his department has had and recommendations from a recent special committee.
2: Some of the reasons that we've relied upon when we dug into the, not only the report, but the reasons that justified their final recommendation, included very real concerns about people who live in communities with inadequate access to mental health services. It included testimony that we heard around a lack of consensus when mental illness is irremediable, and a series of other points that were articulated in the committee's report.
1: Fraser also says government's legislation will allow for advanced consent to MAID for people with a progressing, incurable illness who could lose that capacity due to deteriorating health. A new poll is finding Canadians are cautious when it comes to the development of data centers. The latest data from the Angus Reid Institute finding 64% of Canadians want their provincial government to limit large data centers. In Atlantic Canada, that figure is 72%. Just 18% of respondents want governments to encourage the development of those facilities. The poll finds half of respondents point to high water use as a reason to oppose data centers. Other concerns include higher electricity costs and benefits going to big tech companies rather than communities. On the flip side, those who do support data centers, half say they believe the facilities would mean new investment and economic growth. New Brunswick's new 13-member Advisory Council on Children and Youth in Care has met for the first time. The council includes three young people with lived experience of the care system, four representatives from community organizations, and six government representatives, including a frontline social worker. Social Development Minister Cindy Miles says the council brings together youth, community groups, and government to identify ways to improve programs and services. It's tasked with providing advice to the minister on issues affecting current and former youth in care that could include reviewing legislation, policies, programs, and services, and recommending changes. And New Brunswickers still have a couple of days left to take part in the government survey on minimum wage. The public engagement on minimum wage happens annually, and this year's closes on Friday. The minimum wage right now is $15.90 and will be adjusted next on April 1st based on the Consumer Price Index. For its feedback survey, the province is asking for people's thoughts on minimum wage and now specifically the overtime rate. As of now, the minimum overtime rate is $23.85. You can find that survey on the province's website. In sports, four games in the best of five divisional series today. In the American League, the Rays looking to eliminate the Yankees in Game 3. The White Sox have a 2-game-to-none lead over Cleveland. In the National, the Dodgers lead Atlanta 2-1. Milwaukee up 2-1 over San Diego. In the NHL, the Jets host the Avalanche, and the Oilers are in Anaheim. And in the Q League, the Newfoundland Regiment are in Blainville-Wobbegon. Now you're up to date. I'm Mark Hodgins. Increasing cloudiness this evening, down to a low of 8 degrees. Mainly cloudy tomorrow, a chance of showers from late in the morning into the afternoon, a high of 15. For Thursday night, a few showers end in the evening, and then we see skies clear, down to a low of 7. For Friday, sunny and a high of 13.
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Greatest hits for the Maritimes, Tom Cochran with Good Times and Katrina and the Waves Walking on Sunshine, kicking off 4 o'clock. Well, that's what we're hoping for our Thanksgiving weekend, isn't it? A lot of sunshine. Queen and Great Big C after ELO, Don't Bring Me Down.

0: down.
1: Greatest hits for the Maritimes, Great Big Sea, When I'm Up, I Can't Get Down, and Queen with Crazy Little Thing Called Love. And if you ever thought you'd have a chance to see them again, Queen, you are sadly mistaken. Queen and Adam Lambert, they were performing together, but they haven't done so since 2024. And in a new interview, Brian May revealed the band won't ever return to the road. The guitarist said, this is a quote, "I love to play. I love to travel. But the trade-off is sacrificing your freedom. I have a wife, grandchildren, and a lot of astrophysics I want to do. So I'm thinking maybe 50 years is enough." 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

0: Sam Cooke's Wonderful World, Greatest Hits for the Maritimes. I'm Nathan. Never thought I'd be telling the story about beer and football maybe breaking up somewhat. They've long been described as a classic combo, but some NFL fans are breaking that relationship. 41% of tailgaters now say they are sober or they're very curious or thinking about not touching alcohol anymore. Improve their fitness and save money. 10% credit the GLP-1 weight loss drugs like Ozempic and Wegovy for curbing their cravings. Still 56% say beer and football do go hand in hand. And I think the NFL doesn't want to hear this, right? Because how much do you think Budweiser spends on advertising? However, a third regret how much they drink during games. And 84% of people say the game is just as exciting or better without booze. So it turns out you can still yell at the refs when you're sober.
1: Increasing cloudiness this evening down to a low of 8 degrees. Mainly cloudy tomorrow. A chance of showers from late in the morning into the afternoon. A high of 15 for Thursday night. A few showers end in the evening. And then we see skies clear down to a low of 7 for Friday. Sunny and a high of 13.
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0: Greatest hits for the Maritimes and a trooper here for a good time, Proclaimers as well. And I'm going to be 500 miles. I'm Nathan. We're just moments away from the All Ladies Feel Good Drive Home, but we can just keep the music rolling already with Wang Chung and Platinum Blonde on the way.
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4: Good afternoon. Canada will not be moving forward with a plan to expand medical assistance in dying eligibility to people whose sole condition is mental illness. Justice Minister Sean Frazier announced today government will bring forward legislation this fall to exclude that eligibility. Frazier also says that same legislation will move forward with an advanced directive allowing for some people to give consent before they lose that capacity due to an incurable illness.
5: We need to create space for people to be able to provide consent when they know they're going to lose capacity in order to live out their remaining years rather than being put in a position where they fear they have to take that decision prematurely.
4: People who are suffering from a grievous and irremediable mental illness were set to become eligible to be assessed for MAID in March. Frazier cited a lack of consensus on that issue when announcing today's decision to indefinitely exclude that eligibility. The first residents of a new apartment building on the waterfront are expected to move in by January. The Telegraph Journal reports the 79-unit Fundy Quay, built on that newly developed waterfront, has opened up model suites and applications now. President of the developer, Fundy Harbor Group, Chris Elias, says it's luxury waterfront living with rents ranging from $3,000 to $10,000 a month. The Journal says five buildings in total will be built as part of a $300,677,000 unit development on St. John's waterfront after a rezoning was approved in January of 2022. The old adage is use it or lose it. That's what the Holt government has told a junior mining company with a claim on a property in southwest New Brunswick. Addex Minerals Corporation has held a claim in the McDougal Lake area of Charlotte County, which is home to deposits of molybdenum and tungsten, as well as tin and indium. The company stopped exploration efforts back in 1997 and mothballed the operation for over a decade. Then it resumed work in 2007 intermittently, according to Brunswick News. The government is now telling Addex Minerals to start mining or it will find new owners to take over. Addex is appealing that order to the New Brunswick Energy and Utilities Board. New Brunswickers still have a couple of days left to take part in the government survey on minimum wage. The public engagement on minimum wage happens annually, and this year's closes on Friday. The minimum wage right now is $15.90 and will be adjusted next on April 1st based on the Consumer Price Index. For its feedback survey, the province is asking for people's thoughts on minimum wage and now specifically the overtime rate. As of now, the minimum overtime rate is $23.85. You can find that survey on the province's website. The government's new advisory council on children and youth in care had its first meeting yesterday. That 13-member council is made up of three youths who've been in care, four community organization representatives, and six people from government involved in programs and services. Social Development Minister Cindy Miles says young people with lived experience bring valuable perspectives that can help strengthen programs. The council will provide advice to the minister that it says could include a review of legislation, policies and services. The RCMP has identified two men whose families waited decades for answers using DNA genealogy technology. William McKay's family learned in March that his remains, found in Moncton in 2007, had been identified. The RCMP says genetic genealogy traced his family history, and investigators confirmed his identity through further testing. In Prince Edward Island, investigators identified a man whose remains were found in Malpeak Bay in 1997. The RCMP says genetic genealogy linked him to a missing man from Quebec. His family has chosen not to release his name. The RCMP says the technology is helping investigators to reopen long unsolved cases. In sports, four games in the best of five divisional series today. In the American League, the Rays looking to eliminate the Yankees in Game 3. The White Sox have a 2-0 lead over Cleveland. In the National, the Dodgers lead Atlanta 2-1. Milwaukee up 2-1 over San Diego. In the NHL, the Jets host the Avalanche, and the Oilers are in Anaheim. And in the Q League, the Newfoundland Regiment are in Blainville, Wabriant. Now you're up to date. I'm Mark Hodgins. Increasing cloudiness this evening, down to a low of 8 degrees. Mainly cloudy tomorrow, a chance of showers from late in the morning into the afternoon, a high of 15. For Thursday night, a few showers end in the evening, and then we see skies clear, down to a low of 7. For Friday, sunny and a high of 13.
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0: That's Odds, It Falls Apart, greatest hits for the Maritimes. Donna Lewis, before that, I Love You, Always, Forever. Nathan, hope you're doing well. Yeah, as we get closer to our long weekend, excited about that, big plans, turkey, eating too much, make sure you got the stretchy pants on the go. And there's more options now for that. You know, you don't have to look like a slob to have pants with elastic waist. You can get very nice dress pants too with the elastic waistbands, which I think is fantastic.
1: Increasing cloudiness this evening down to a low of 8 degrees. Mainly cloudy tomorrow. A chance of showers from late in the morning into the afternoon. A high of 15 for Thursday night. A few showers end in the evening. And then we see skies clear down to a low of 7 for Friday. Sunny and a high of 13.
2: 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Yeah, it checks out. This is St. John's Greatest Hits. Cool 98.

Greatest hits for the Maritimes and Ben E. King's Stand By Me. Here's Steve Winwood now. This is Valerie.

0: Greatest hits for the Maritimes, Angel Eyes, that's the Jeff Healey Band. There's a great show coming up very, very quickly, October the 10th, and I'm going to open a calendar here. I always think I know the day, but I don't. It's Saturday, October the 10th. If you're a Neil Diamond fan, Solitary Man, Neil Diamond tribute coming to the Imperial Theater. And that's going to be a busy place over the next couple of weeks. Not only is it a Neil Diamond tribute show, we got the Sheepdogs. There's a Billy Joel Elton John tribute show. Tons of stuff happening. So hit up their website and see what you like.
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1: Increasing cloudiness this evening down to a low of 8 degrees. Mainly cloudy tomorrow. A chance of showers from late in the morning into the afternoon. A high of 15 for Thursday night. A few showers end in the evening. And then we see skies clear down to a low of 7 for Friday. Sunny at a high of 13.
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